0: Your home for the greatest hits of all time. 92.7 WVLI, Kankakee.
1: NBC News Radio, I'm Lisa Carton. President Trump and House Speaker Mike Johnson had a meeting at the White House tonight. Afterwards, Johnson said he and Trump talked about members of the House Freedom Caucus, saying they will oppose any procedural rules until the Save America Voting ID Act passes, effectively stopping all business in the House.
2: Very productive meeting. We're on exactly the same page. He wants to ensure that we stop any blocking.

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1: NBC News Radio, I'm Lisa Carton. Trump is emerging from a meeting with House Speaker Mike Johnson, telling conservative Republicans to stop grandstanding. After the meeting, Johnson said he and Trump talked about members of the House Freedom Caucus saying they will oppose any procedural rules until the Save America Voting ID Act passes, effectively stopping all business in the House.
2: Very productive meeting. We're on exactly the same page. He wants to ensure that we stop any blockade in the

And whatever happened, the Tuesday and so slow, going down.

0: 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Like this.
1: I'll keep working my way back to you, babe.
0: And this.
2: Smile, you freak. Now reclaim, you speak. I'll be watching you.
0: 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Like this.

0: love that song. I could hardly wait to hear it played.
1: Well, Fueling Freedom is happening today, ladies and gentlemen. You got to get out there. It's a fun time, actually. The most fun you're going to have filling up your tank and giving to a good cause at the Keystone Cooperative's Fueling Freedom event today from noon until 5 at the Country Mark Station in beautiful Rensselaer. For every gallon of fuel that they sell, 50 cents of that will go to local organizations supporting our beautiful military families and their troops. Roy Gregory going to be there from noon until 2.
2: And gas prices in Indiana, the lowest across the United States right now.
1: This is a win-win all the way across the board.
2: They're not collecting gas taxes in Indiana until the 7th of July, so...
1: Well, Indiana doesn't like to tax their people to, you know, disparity. Like,
2: how dare they?
1: Like Illinois, yeah. Fuel your vehicle, support our troops, make a difference, and go see Roy. He's got Deep River Water Park and Indiana Beach tickets you can register to win. Here's a way to win. Song number 2 in the mashup coming up for your tasty treats from your Noble Store Dairy Queens. Here's 1 and 2. All right, you got the Cars. And Duran Duran, or Duran Squared if you're mathematically inclined and pressed for time.
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And here's the first four songs out of five in the mashup. 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

92.7 WVLI, the greatest hits of all time. John Mellencamp coming to Tinley Park to the Credit Union One Amphitheater on Saturday, July 11th. His Dancing Words Tour, the greatest hits tour. 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

Greatest hits of all time in 92.7 WBLI, celebrating their 50th anniversary here on this 80 South of 80 on a Friday. 38 Special, Caught Up in You. It's on their Special Forces album. That was the first song of theirs that hit number one on the chart. That's going to wrap up our 80 South of 80 on this Friday. Back at it on Monday at 5 o'clock. Going to leave you with one from Huey Lewis and the News, a band that's got some amazing background vocals. Their harmonies are incredible. Off their Picture This album, 82 classic, Do You Believe in Love? It's Valley.